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It's a song of friendship, and it goes a little bit like this.

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And I touched your face, narcotic mind from lace, Mary Jane. And

So I was working on some words and Sarah called me up. She said that Lex had gone asleep and was

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1: Rumors spread around in that Texas town. About to check outside the game. You know what I'm talking about. Just let me know if you wanna go to that whole mile on the range. They got a lot of nice girls.

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1: You guys have been great so far. Let me hear you guys keep singing this. You guys sing Chester's first. Come on.

Let's take the time. About to check outside the game. You know what I'm talking about. Just let me know if you wanna go to that whole mile on the range. They got a lot of nice girls.

This is the greatest and best song in the world. Tribute. Long time ago, me and my brother Kyle here, we was hitchhiking down a long and lonesome road. All of a sudden, there shined a shiny demon in the middle of the road. And he said, play the best song in the world, or I'll eat your soul. Well, me and Kyle, we looked at each other.

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2: 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He had seen all to be seen. A life once full, now an empty vase. Wilted blossoms on his early grave. Everybody!